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1: Ariana Grande is back on tour in London right now. She's doing night number two today. She's been spotted all over there, too, by the way, with her new old boyfriend, Ricky. Just hanging, having a good time.

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2: 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Yeah, they're back working with their OG producers from like the Disney Channel days.

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1: This weekend, Olivia Rodrigo is doing her Daisy Chain Field Festival, which is going to be a lot of fun. We got Chapel Run performing at that. And then Monday night at 9 o'clock, she's going to take over here, play some of her favorite

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1: This Alex Warren, a great hit from him. And of course, coming up at 9 o'clock, we're world premiering a new song from him. His new album is finally on the way. We're going to hear that new music coming up in just a little bit with the iHeartRadio 9 at 9.

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2: Get to know the beaches. 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McCabe doing the iHeartRadio 9 at 9. Rolling on with number 4. I know so many people have become obsessed with Stella Lefty. This is Boston at number 4.

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1: On Monday, Olivia Dean is taking over right here at 9 o'clock. This time on Monday, she'll be playing some of her favorite moments from this weekend's Daisy Chain Field Festival. She's doing a whole festival with Chapel Roan and so many more. Number two on the iHeart 99 is her song, Stupid Song. New York City.

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3: 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And you're hearing my new song, Emerald Eyes, right now.

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1: Alex Warren on a New Music Friday. One of our favorites there, Emerald Eyes. He's just got a way of putting together good songs. Been world premiering that all day today. It's McCabe getting ready to see Benson Boone at the iHeartRadio Music Festival. He'll be doing this one. Sorry, I'm here for someone else.

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1: It has been, what, months now since Taylor Swift got married, and we still don't have a single picture. What's happening? Here's I Knew It, I Knew You.

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1: Coming up 11 o'clock, we're doing the new hit list for your Friday night. All the new tracks you got to know, we'll be playing those with Crystal Rosas. It's McCabe out for tonight. Have a great weekend.

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2: 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Thanks for locking in this hour on the new hit list. I'm at Crystal Rosas. We're at new hit list. Kicking it off with brand new Alex Warren. It's called Emerald Eyes.

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1: 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Tame Impala said it's freeing to make a beautiful song and put a harsh word like loser on top of it to take ownership of this nasty word. 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
1: Let's crack it on the new hit list. My name is Crystal Rosas. Benson Boone posted, another carousel we deserve. The first photo on IG is him with a huge flame behind him, full on rock star status. Benson Boone's latest is called The Time of My Life.

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1: 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Cardi B giving her flowers to Cat's Eye, saying her and her daughter Culture love how catchy their music is. 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
2: 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Her name's Alyssa Grace, who dropped her debut EP this year, saying she wrote a lot of these songs a year ago, and all her fans have been right by her side. Alyssa Grace is called Bloodstream.

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1: More coming up for you on the new hit list. I'm back Monday night. Till then, at La Crystal Rosas. Here's some Ariana Grande, Petal. Mwah.

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1: It's after midnight. Zach Dillon, how you doing?
2: Just like that, we're in the final weekend of August. How did that happen? How are we already, like, not this weekend, obviously, right here, but next weekend is Labor Day weekend. Let that set in. All right, let's have a good night tonight. Bruno, Risk It All.

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1: So the average person in America, that's you and me, I like to think we're average at least, we hit our energy wall each afternoon, right? On any given day, they've pinpointed the average time that we do that at so we can be mindful of it. Let's come back and do that in 10 minutes. This is Ella Langley. Just

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1: Do you have someone that loves Mountain Dew in your life? 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
1: 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All right. That's coming up in 10.

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1: I saw Beyonce and that girl right there, Taylor Swift, actually honoring Dolly Parton. We'll talk about that in 7 minutes. Hold on.

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1: Leave it to Hallmark to talk about the merriest Christmas town in America 4 months before Christmas. But it's a real thing, so I want to tell you about it so you can go vote. Why not? Let's make a Christmas song. No, I won't do that. But, we'll talk about this coming up here in 12 minutes.

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Johnston and Norwalk. 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
1: 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That is starting up next week every day for Monday through Friday. You got three chances to win a trip and $1,000 right here.

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1: It's after three. Zach Dillon, hey, if you want a quick happiness boost, psychologists say there's a secret to it. And what is that secret? How can you, quote unquote, fool your brain? All right, that is in 7 minutes. Here's Olivia Rodrigo. I know.

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107.5 Kiss FM and Elvis Duran in the morning, back Monday morning starting at 5. Gandhi, she will have your three things that you need to know. You got to wake up to the Elvis Duran in the morning show right here on 107.5 Kiss FM.

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1: Now, I'm not a doctor, so I'll preface this story by saying that, but it is good to know if your health is on track. So I found, according to medical professionals, these aren't things I made up, but according to medical professionals, 4 things to know if you're functioning well. Now, again, even if you can do most of them or all of them, it doesn't mean you're, you know, good under the hood. So consult your doctor. But the 4 things coming up in 7.

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1: Thanks so much for hanging out on a, well, at this point I was going to say it's, you know, I've been up all night through Friday, so it's Saturday morning at this point for most. But if you're still up with me and you haven't gone to bed yet, well, look at you, you trooper. So it's you may not be healthy, though. And we're going to talk about a healthy segment. Here we go. It's good to know if your health is on track, right? But you don't need a fancy watch to tell you some of the basic stuff. Paying attention to your body's signals from how you feel to what you can do can reveal how well you're doing. And so I'm not a doctor, so consult with your doctor. But they say there's four things, according to medical

0: professionals to know if you're functioning well. If you can do these things, you're doing pretty good. First one, you can get up from the floor without using your hands. That's the first one. You can hold a deep flat-footed squat. You get hungry at regular times. And the final simple sign that you're healthy, according to medical professionals, you can climb a few flights of stairs without getting out of breath. That's always the toughest one, right? It's like, yeah, I can do four flights. And you get to the third one, you're like, why don't I just take the elevator?
1: She'd throw things, wander, and started hoarding. Mom's Alzheimer's was already so hard. 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And that was a different kind of difficult. So we asked her doctor for more help.
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1: Elvis Duran in the morning in Des Moines, number one hit music station. 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You see, there's going to be a National Treasure 3 that will come out at some point. That, of course, is the Nicolas Cage franchise. Disney approved the script. And the other rumor I heard, which actually National Treasure 3 for sure happening, but Ryan Gosling may be working on a Flintstones live action reboot. What? Just

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1: Did you see that awesome full moon back on Thursday night into Friday? That thing was so cool. It looked like a total lunar eclipse. It wasn't, but pretty close.

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1: The best reviewed bathrooms among all U.S. airports. 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

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Wake up with Elvis Duran in the morning show. Back Monday morning at 5. They will go around the room. That's what they do all the time. And see what's on everyone's mind. And Garrett has sound. 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

Elvis Duran in the morning and your station for all the hits. 107.5 Kiss FM. Hope you enjoy the final weekend of August here. I can't believe those words are being said and are accurate, right? Next weekend is Labor Day weekend. Wow. I know my kids aren't happy about it. Trust me. Sabrina Carpenter house tour now. Talk to you soon. See you.

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2: 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Y'all know what it is. Katy Perry. 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
1: Can't believe it's the final weekend of August, right? It's definitely feeling like a Sunday. August is definitely like the Sunday of months where it kind of just feels that way, where, you know, you're like Sunday scaries type stuff. Because what comes next after the end of summer? I mean, the holidays, but...

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1: 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Right? Besides BTS, Benson Boone, Goo Goo Dolls, Cardi B, Zara Larsson, we added Ciara, Smashing Pumpkins, and a special performance by Stella Lefty. You're going to be joining Snoop Dogg, Major Lazer, Weezer, and Cardi B. It's going to be, like, amazing. September 18th and 19th. T-Mobile Arena in Vegas, less than a month away. You can win your way in. All right, make sure you're listening Monday, 9 a.m., 1 p.m., and 5 p.m. Those hours have the keyword to text.
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2: Trying to hold off as long as I can this morning without drinking a cup of coffee. 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I might need like a gallon of coffee coming up here. When I was young, I fell in love.

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It's 107.5 Kiss FM. 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
1: If you're a fan of Reese's, you definitely got to go to Sam's Club, exclusively at Sam's Club, the Reese's Sunday Mini Cups, 12-count box with 4-ounce cups featuring Reese's peanut butter-flavored frozen dairy desserts swirled with chocolate and topped with Reese's Pieces Minis. Oh, sounds so good. I want some right now. Here's Teddy Swims.

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Wake up with Elvis Duran in the morning show. Back Monday morning at 5. They'll go around the room and see what's on everyone's mind. And Garrett has sound. Get up with Elvis Duran in the morning on 107.5 Kiss FM.

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What's going on? It's Hayes Newton. Thank you for checking in. And Waukee, you're out there as well. Keep it going. 107.5 Kiss FM. That's us.

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All right, Monday night, it's all about Olivia Rodrigo. We've got it going on. Songs from Daisy Chain Fields. We've got a special going on, furnished by Geffen Records, and a special thanks to Hershey's.

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1: What if she placed the box in the shed in the back of the house? 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

107.5 Kiss FM. Oh my gosh, I found out that Ryan Gosling is going to be developing a live-action Flintstone movie for Warner Brothers. Did you hear it this week? How many people do we have to explain who the Flintstones are to? Because my favorite saying is when you go home from work early, I'm like, oh, you're already sliding out the dinosaur? But I have to explain that every time. Just when

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All about the weekend vibes on the radio. What up? 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Keep it going. Gaga is on.

0: 107.5 Kiss FM with Elvis Duran in the morning. Hey, what's going on? Olivia Rodrigo fans, are we counting down the hours or what, man? Monday night's going to be here before you know it. 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Olivia Rodrigo is going to perform. 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Shout to Hershey's on Monday night, and it's furnished by Geffen Records. So we want to make sure you're a part of this on Monday night. Olivia Rodrigo fans, it is going down right here on your radio.
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Hey, Gandhi is going to have your three things you need to know. So wake up with Elvis Duran in the morning right here on 107.5 Kiss FM.

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Hey, if we happen to be your number one preset in the car, you know, you can activate us really easy. 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

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By the way, we have the only way for you to hear Olivia Rodrigo at the sold-out Daisy Chain Fields Music Festival. I'll tell you how in...

0: Elvis Duran in the Morning and your station for all the hits, 107.5 KISS FM. What's going on? It is Hayes. Where's my Olivia Rodrigo fans? This is really cool. We have a way for you to hear Olivia Rodrigo at the sold-out Daisy Chain Fields Music Festival. It is all about songs from Daisy Chain Fields featuring exclusive live performances from her latest hit album, You Seem Pretty Sad, for a Girl So In Love, including Drop Dead, which we play on the radio. If you want to be a part of this tomorrow night, it's all going down. It's furnished by Geffen Records. It's iHeartRadio commercial-free programming brought to you by Hershey's. Again, tomorrow night, Olivia Rodrigo fans, be ready. This is going to be pretty dang cool.
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All the hits at Elvis Duran in the morning. It's 107.5 KISS FM. What are we excited about for the weekend? What's going on tonight? What's on the agenda? I know I ask a lot of questions. I'm inquisitive. I want to live vicariously through you. Do me a solid, though. If you're out there living your best life and you're doing something fun, will you just tag us on Instagram so we can kind of see what's going on? I love checking out all the fun you're having. Just when

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What's going on? It's Hayes. 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
1: What up? I am Elizabeth Bethany. Hopefully you're having a good weekend so far. If there's a way that I can make it better, you just let me know, okay? 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
1: If this story doesn't motivate you to get out more, I've got nothing for you. 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But then they decided they would rather die on the road than in a hospital bed. So even though her health declining rapidly, they go out, and this was about 10 years ago.

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Every time I've played this song this week, I've just thought about Dolly Parton. And I love hearing her talk about her husband that just like stayed out of the spotlight, but it never seemed to affect them. They were such a cute little couple.

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1: I love this account. Squirrel boxes. A guy who invented basically like birdhouses, but they're for squirrels. And then there are cameras inside. And seeing the little life that these squirrels live that we did not know about, snuggling up together and stuff. Officially adding it to my Christmas list. We're not too far away from that, right?

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Rihanna was wearing skeens. I guess that's what we're calling a skort, like a long skort. They're jeans with a flap over top. Another one of those things that she can pull off. I don't know that anyone else can.

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Dua Lipa saying her best wedding advice is to go into it acting as a guest at your own wedding.

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1: Gabby has been sitting in here with me. 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

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If someone has ever spread rumors about you, I want you to call, proudly tell me what it was. We're going to set the record straight. Coming up in a few minutes.

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1: I hate that this is the final weekend in August. It makes me very sad, but I'm trying to remind myself that adults can make summer last as long as they want.
0: Hey, I'm Elizabeth Bethany.